now it's plain to see. The bridge that gets burnt is always incomplete. I'm the farmer, karma, chameleon, mate. And ain't a damn thing the same, except my face and my name. I'm dropping country man mystics. And fuck a disco biscuit. The heavens open when I spit linguistics. Yogi's on it like my sense of stillness. And each word I send into the universe is meant to cure the illness of mankind. Sometimes the kindness is so hard to find. You walk for 20 miles and never see a sign. I felt fatigued, short of breath and contemplated death. But saw the light and grabbed the stars and held them tightly to my chest. Ain't going nowhere. I'm like the Stonehenge pillars, the Stone Age thriller. My force megalithic. The

change on my shoulders. It helped me build the strength of mind to have composure. I'm sat in lotus position with six sticks of nice champagne, seeing visions in the smoke churning. I felt the earth as it turned. I asked the gods for my name. They replied with one word: don't be distracted by the

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I can't catch your chaos, I make my mind up on my own. I'm done with dog's days, it's with you I belong. 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
1: Try what?
0: Try to get the lesson of the higher us. Ain't a label that can fire us. We the blessing and the curse when we fired up.
1: What you doing?
0: 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No need to fear it. The boogeyman blessed by the lyrics.

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Likes to push me on a green John Deere mower. I know you wish you had a man like him, it's such

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Everyone knows I had some trouble, but it's been 3 summers. 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

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The nuttiest sound around. 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

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When I get to dream things I never dream of life, cause I'm scared of it. When I think of lying, I often think of darkness during the night.